obviously, we can't tell you exactly what that means, because it's... But I'll give you a rough idea. It goes something like this. Stuff it up me and twirl it around, you hot pig. 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Jesus.

0: ride Rumba. 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And his voice pronounces about in sheets of plywood and bales of old sports shirts.
1: Yeah, what's he saying?
0: And he says, Beklekadish.
1: Beklekadish.
2: Beklekadish.
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0: Which today, even in Canada, means don't get no jizz on my sofa. It's time now for the bales of zircons and old sports shirts, ladies and gentlemen.

0: live zircons. 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
1: Sportchen, Sportchen, Sportchen.
0: Yes, indeed, sport shirts. Puckered nylon see-through sport shirts. Salmon pink, aquamarine, and chartreuse. Sheets of fire, ladies and gentlemen, a byproduct of the rancid Sabrette hot dog. Rubber, ladies and gentlemen, the byproduct of a red wedding season. Sheets of tears, ladies and gentlemen, the byproduct of signing a contract with MGM Records.
1: Love is a

albums, honey. Until you puke your guts out all over the Carole King albums. Oh, it'll be fantastic. Don't you understand, my darling? And right down the street, we can go see the Stewardesses in 3D. Oh, and put on the little glasses and watch all that pubic hair just leap out at you, Magdalena. My little baby.

Thank you.

Ladies and gentlemen, we've just received a bottle of Hudson's Bay Fine Old Canadian Whiskey from none other than Bruce Bissell, the Warner Reprise promo man, who is responsible for that picture of the Mothers of Invention in front of the garbage truck that you might have seen someplace. He's lurking over there. Give him a round of applause. If there's a snack bar or anything out there that you guys want to go to, we're going to take about 10 minutes. So if you want

and it's rounded on the top, comes down, there's a little plateau area there, and growing off of that plateau is a wizened tree that looks like a worm TV antenna. And the tree's name is Ethel, with two L's. And Ethel is married to Billy the Mountain. And then on the other side of the tree, it slopes down, and this foot is right over here. It sticks out like that. Billy has two big caves for eyes, and they're placed exactly where you would imagine they go. And he doesn't have a nose, but underneath of that, he's got this jaw, which is a clip that sticks out. And whenever he talks, it goes up and down 30 feet. Dust puffs out, and boulders pack up. Those are the important details of Billy's character that you have to remember. There are other things that happen later on that will be explained.

0: piece of real estate they destroyed was Edwards Air Force Base.
1: And to this very day, one of

you. We're just into the Chum News Service. Undeniably links this mountain and his wife to drug abuse and payoffs as part of a sex circus in Winnipeg. However, we can assure parents in Toronto that recent narcotics crackdowns in Vancouver, Saskatchewan, Saskatoon, Manitoba, Montreal, Quebec, and as far out of it as St. John's, Newfoundland, will provide Prime Minister Trudeau the secret evidence he has needed to seek a criminal indictment and pave the way for stiffer legislation, increased federal aid, and avert a crippling strike of glass blowers and pig butchers throughout Ontario. However, it is this reporter's opinion that Ethel is a former communist.

0: Right-wing fascist Pringle. Pringle! Shoot it, this gas right here. We now have confirmed reports from an informed Presbyterian minister in New York City that Ethel is still an active communist. And it is this reporter's opinion that she also practices combat witchcraft.
1: It was about this time that the telephone rang inside of the secret briefcase belonging to the one mortal man who might be able to stop all of this senseless destruction and save Canada itself. Of course, you know, one mortal man would have to be stupid or bomb. Fantastic hero of the current economic slump. Here are the details.

0: Studebaker Hawk, secret agent?
1: Yeah!
0: Now the same Studebaker Hawk that played Contra drums on the new Guess Who album!

0: give me the code. Give me the code.
1: Where comes the code?
2: The code.
1: One hand.
2: One hand.
1: One hand, two ducks.
2: One hand, two ducks.
1: One hand, two ducks. Three squawking
2: geese. One hand, two ducks.
1: Three squawking geese. Four hundred oysters.
0: One hand, two ducks. Three squawking geese. 400 oysters. Five corpulent porpoises. One hand, two ducks. Three squawking geese. 400 oysters. Five corpulent porpoises. Six pairs of dino bears, tweezers. One hand, two ducks. Three squawking geese. 400 oysters. Five corpulent porpoises. Six pairs of dino bears, tweezers. 1,000 Macedonians in full battle array. One hand, two ducks. Three squawking geese. 400 oysters. Five corpulent porpoises. Six pairs of dino bears, tweezers. 7,000 Macedonians in full battle array. Eight brass hunters from the ancient sacred crypts of Egypt. One hand, two ducks. Three squawking geese. 400 oysters. Five corpulent porpoises. Six pairs of dino bears, tweezers. 7,000 Macedonians in full battle array. Eight brass hunters from the ancient sacred crypts of Egypt. Nine apathetic, sympathetic, diabetic, old men on roller skates with a marker.

Hey, hey, hey, he could dance like a son of a bitch. And just to prove it, here it is, the Studebaker Rock dancing lesson and cosmic prayer for guidance. And Winnipeg Ranger salute, featuring Ainsley Dunbar. Mysterious, provocative.

Hey, we got a problem here. We got 5 minutes left on stage, and we got like another 15 or 20 minutes of the song to do. Well, what I was thinking of doing is trying to explain some of the stuff that was going to happen in between so we can condense it down so we get the full impact of it. Yeah, it's better than getting shut off in the middle of it. Consider for a moment this rumor, which is spread about this Ludwig Erhard as well as Randy Bachman, that he could write the Lord's Prayer on the head of a pin.

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And whenever he talks or laughs, that jaw which is a clip goes up and down.

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Now look here. You may pretend that you don't want to be a German boutique girl, but I know that you really are one. You are one. You're just dressing like that to fool the guy sitting next to you. It's okay. I don't mind if you're a fairy. It's all right. We have fairies come to our shows. Look here. It's about these underpants. Are you the one that's making the noise? Sit down and be quiet. Where we may have to play a beat medley. Alert! You are a German boutique girl. Your name is Heidi. You have blonde hair. All your clothes are black. You have black boots. And one day, the word goes out. Remember, this is the romantic part of the show. The word goes out in your very own boutique type town that a famous group from England is coming to visit you. Since you are a horny kind of a German boutique girl, you figure that the only thing that you can do is to go down there and nail one of those wonderful, pure white, English rock and roll musicians for your very own. And so, you make the dreadful journey to the concert hall, and you stand backstage and you suck off the crew. You suck off the bus driver, you suck off the back boy, you suck off the road manager, you even suck off this guy down here, anything to keep him quiet. Finally, they give you the all-important backstage pass, which allows you entry into the secret area back there. Then, you meet the English pop star, and you talk this silly fool into going to your very own apartment. When you get there, you see that you have a Ted Nugent poster on this wall. I know you have one. A Sex Pistols poster on that wall. An ABBA poster. Tangerine Dream with a laser beam through the crotch like this. The works. You're really cool. You've got them all. And you've got 3 sticks of imported incense, a little red bulb in your lamp, and a record player. And on the record player, you are listening to an Eagles album because you're very romantic. Don't forget what? Oh yes, how could I forget? You have a German boutique girl hash pipe. It's so cute. And you have those German boutique girl kind of fingers that are all yellow up to about here, just really weird. Anyway, finally, the English pop star of your choice starts taking his romantic type clothing off, his satin shirt, his satin pants, his boots, the safety pin on his lip, takes it all off, including his English black satin underpants that say Friday on them with a bar of soap stuck in his eye. Then you take off your romantic teenage boutique girl type clothing, all of your black clothes, including your black vinyl brassiere, and your disgusting white cotton underpants with a brown skid mark in the bottom. And you toss them under the bed next to his black satin rock and roll underpants with Friday on them. Then you lay down on your bed and stick your boutique type legs up in the air in the universal gesture of greeting. And he, or Gretchen as you prefer. And he gets on top of you and sticks his little English lips up next to your ear and whispers these words.

0: which you will never forget. He says to you,
1: I'm in you. I'm in you.
0: And then, of course, he starts kissing you. Oh, it's so exciting. He doesn't know that you sucked off the bus driver, the truck driver, the light man, the road manager, and the bad boy, and this guy over here who's studying to be a GI. You sucked them all. You still got the stuff running down the side of your mouth. He doesn't know. He's English. He's a little tired. We have this song now, ladies and gentlemen. The name of this song is I Have Been In You.

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And we have

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Oh, you have to learn to trust us English rock and roll musicians. We never lie. You know, when I told you a few minutes ago that the Beatles were getting back together next week, it's the truth, believe me. Because I know all of those people personally. You know, when you come from England, you know, being a direct descendant of Winston Churchill and everything, and that little cigar and all those funny little fingers. We're a special breed, a magical breed of person. Otherwise, if we weren't so wonderful, it wouldn't be possible for us to produce such great things as Sex Pistols records. Anyway, look here. This may come as a surprise to you because I know that a lot of us English guys are not noted for doing this very often. But, what? Fuck me? That's the nicest thing anybody said to me all day. Why don't you just eat a little chain, buddy? And meanwhile, remember this. I'm going in you again.

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0: second message I could. 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
1: Wanna buy some acid, Bob?
0: You know what? They didn't do nothing.
2: Buy some acid.
0: But they charged me double for Sunday. 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
0: But I go at solid first.
1: Was sitting out underneath this pancake makeup. Nearly drove you insane.
0: Bowling champ.
1: And so you kissed the

0: 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In a bold salute to Harry.
1: Nice.
0: You sniff the reeking buns of angels. You were dazzled by the exciting new costume of Coco. In a way you can't explain. And so you work the wall with Michael, which gave your back an awful
1: Thursday.
0: But you came back on Sunday for the golf show. But you forgot what I was saying. Cause you're an asshole, you're an asshole,
2: that's right.
0: And you're an asshole, you're an asshole,
2: that's right.
0: And you're an asshole, you're an asshole,
2: that's right.
0: And you're an asshole, you're an asshole.

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I said, give me some of that, what you're sucking off. But there was

0: was him, alright. I swear I know it was. He had some human flesh tucked underneath his claws. You know it looked to me like it was titty skin. I said, you son of a bitch, cause I was bad. Well, he just got out his blouse and started eating his bag. So I shot him with my shooter, said, bang, bang, bang. And then the sucker just laughed and said, put it away, you know I ate it all up. Now what you gonna say? You ate my Chrissy?
1: Yeah, titties and all.
0: Well, what about the beer then?
1: Now would it curve this tall?
0: Even her boots?
1: Would I lie to you?
0: Shit, you must have been hungry.
1: Yeah.
0: Well, don't they pay you good for the stuff that you do?
1: Well, you know, I get the pay when the checks come through.
0: All right, I want my Chrissy.
1: Yeah.
0: I want my beer, so you just barf it back up. Now, devil, do you hear?
1: Blow it out your ass, motorcycle man. I mean, I am the devil. Do you understand? Just what do you give me for your titties and beer? I suppose you noticed this little contract.
0: You're goddamn right, you son of a whore. That's about the only reason I learned writing for. Give me that paper, bet your mask I'll sign. Because I need a beer and it's titty squeezing time.
1: Man, you can't fool me, I mean, you ain't that bad. Why, you should've seen some of the souls that I've had. There was Newhouse Nixon and Agnew too. Those suffers was worse than you.
0: All right, let's make a deal. If you think that's true, I mean, you're supposed to be the devil. So what you're gonna do, huh?
1: Hold on a second, man. I mean, ain't you afraid of me?
0: No way, no way. You can have my soul. It's a mean little sucker, about 1,000 years old. But once you get it, you can't give it back. You've got to keep it forever, and that's a natural fact.
1: Oh, well, wait. This changes the whole thing. Now wait just a minute here. I mean, who's making these deals here, me or you?
0: Well, I don't know. I just don't really understand what's going on because,
1: man,
0: you see, I'm a regular person. I'm only interested in two things: titties and beer, titties and beer, titties and beer, titties and beer, titties and beer, titties and beer, titties and beer. Give me my titties and beer, titties and beer, titties and beer, titties and beer.
1: Jump
0: my girl, they heard the titties clap popping all around the world. She said,
2: I got three fingers and I just
0: want
2: to die, and I'm gonna get ripped
0: out. Fuck you, and then she gave us the finger, it was rigid instead. That's when the devil, he farted and she went right over the cliff. The devil

0: I want to thank you very much for coming to the concert tonight. Matthew Mulhern on bass. Adrian Ballou on guitar. Tommy Myers on keyboards. Terry Bozio on drums.
1: Yeah.
0: Peter Wolf on keyboards. And Dan on percussion. Hey. Whoa. The name of this song is Disco Boy.
1: Hey,

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0: looking good on TV tonight? Yeah. You say you want to rock? You say you want to roll? Oh boy, clothing! Just what I need. Oh, how fun. I hope you don't have any contagious diseases.
1: Yeah. She kind of knew what I'm but that was my fear. It's a much younger.
0: Hey, the name of this song is Dynamo Hum. Hey!

Rotation on their upper lip area as you sit. Now, listen to this. I couldn't believe it what you told me, but listen to this. Just get me wasted and you're halfway there. Cause if my mind's corrupt, well then my body won't care. I rub my chinny chin chin and says, my. What sort of thing might this lady get high upon? The $40 bill didn't matter no more. When her sister got naked and laid on the floor, she said, "Night of old night, ring the bed." But she confused a little, I wasn't done yet. Told her just because the sun from a place in the sky, no reason to assume I wouldn't give her a try. So I pulled on her hair, put her legs in the air, and asked her if she had any cooties in there. She was

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She quivered, she quaked, she clutched to herself. 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That's why I said, kiss my aura, Dora. Do you know why? Because it's real anger. That's why, real anger. 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Right here on the Dora. And how about you, Fauna, do you wanna? All right, clap your hands in.

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Take my word for it, this is rock. 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

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Vince Sore Thumb Caliuta on drums. Arthur Barrow on bass. Tommy Mars on keyboards. Ike Willis on guitar and vocals. Denny Wally on guitar and vocals. Peter Wolf on keyboards. Ed Mann on percussion. 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I know you must be really cute. Ready to rock? I know you're ready to rock. 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The name of this song is

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0: On the

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Can we please have your undivided attention? 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Got an extra drumstick. Got another drumstick. Okay, thanks. The name of this piece is Moe's Vacation. And we certainly hope that Moe will take one.

0: This is the romantic part of our program. Now, a lot of you people that go to rock concerts all the time know that when the English group comes to town, the romantic part of the show is the part where the guy who plays the fuzz tone guitar gets out the acoustic guitar and plays his favorite chords for you. This is different though, this is real romance. See, I even have these underpants to prove it. Now look. Rock and roll has gotten entirely too preposterous over the years. Do you feel it? Of course you do. How many of you people remember a song that was recorded not too long ago? No, shut up. The name of the song was
1: I'm In You.
0: Remember that song? Let's face it, folks, the title itself is extremely offensive. I mean, if you were a teenage girl, do you want that in you? You do, right? No, anyway, when I heard the name of that song, I said, something must be done. So I went to my laboratory, boiled up some ammonia, got out a pair of ladies' underpants, just like Wagner.

You know, for those of you who don't know this, Richard Wagner was an underpants fetishist. It's a true story. Old Dick, as they called him back there in Bavaria. Dick used to keep a pair of these suckers, not these nylon jobs, but the real silk ones, the nice ones, you know, and kept the underpants in the drawer of the desk where he used to write. And he'd go, da-da-da-da-da-da. He'd write that down, reach in the drawer and go, and then da-da-da-da-da-da-da. Well, that's the way it was in the olden days. Today in the world of rock, just this. Nothing too dramatic, just nice ones. Okay, name of this song is I Have Been In You.

soldier was going in you again, and I wasn't lying, was I? You know, when you first invited me over to your teenage room with your Jimi Hendrix poster and your little incense sticks and your... Boy, I just love coming over here and listening to that Eagles album. Really turns me on. What, you say you have some ABBA hits you want to play for me? Sure, go ahead. Fernando. You're probably wondering why I would come over to your place anyway, you know, since I'm English and everything and really cute. And just as you would presume, us cute English people have so much on our minds and we're so busy. You know, every once in a while I like to take time out of my busy English rock and roll star schedule to go to a teenage girl's house and, you know, see what she looks like with her clothes off. Oh, it's not because I want your body. I really respect you for your mind. I know how smart you are. Oh, yes, it's tough working in a boutique. The math that you have to know and everything, and oh, how strong you have to be standing up all day in those black boots. I really respect you. You're definitely the mainstay of our economy. But the real reason I like you, honey, is because you're dumb enough to buy records by English people like me, and we want you to keep on doing it. So I thought I'd come over here and kind of... I thought I would just come over here and go in you a few times just to remind you of the title of our song and hope that you'll tell all your girlfriends. Not only will you tell them to buy our record, but to go over to the hall and suck off the crew while they're tearing down the equipment. And one other thing, honey, now that we've gotten... Oh, don't weep, don't weep. When it's true love, I know it makes you weep, but don't weep. Got one more thing to say to you.

0: Hold it.
1: I'm holding it.
0: It's good for you.
1: I'm holding it.
0: It's good for you.
1: I'm holding it.
0: It's good for you.
1: I'm holding it.
0: Let go of it now.

0: motherfucker. You know that got me just about as evil as an Eskimo boy can be. So I reached down and I bent down and I scooped down and I gathered up a generous spoonful of the deadly
1: yellow snow.
0: The deadly yellow snow from right there where the huskies go. And then you know what I did? I proceeded to rub it all into his beady little eyes with a vigorous circular motion hitherto unknown to the citizens of Poughkeepsie, but destined to take the place of the mud shark in your mythology. The vigorous circular motion, here it goes, rub it!

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Oh, don't worry. You're going to get the whole thing. Don't worry about it. Now listen, this is the kind of band that goes all the way, you know what I mean? But this, in this particular area, come on, help me out with this thing now. This is the part where I pounce on him. Stand up and help me pounce on this son of a bitch. Stand up. And then I pounce. And I pounced again. I jumped up and down the chest of him. I injured the fur trapper. Everybody! I pounced. And I pounced again. I jumped up and down the chest of him. Great googly moogly, I injured the fur trapper. Okay. So that. And dangling off of his little hairs around his eyes here, he was hurt. And then it occurred to him that something was really wrong. He said,

lifted in my other eye. And a husky wee-wee, I mean the wee-wee's blinding me. And I can't see temporarily. It was at that time that the fur trapper remembered the ancient Eskimo legend wherein it is written on whatever it is that they write it on up there that if anything bad ever happens to your eyes as the result of some sort of conflict with anyone named Nanook, the only way you can get it fixed up is to go trudging across the tundra, mile after mile, trudging across the tundra, right down to the parish of St. Alfonso. Now, you know, St. Alfonso is the patron saint of the smelt fishermen and the Portuguese extraction. And here he is, his representative here.

Thank you, thank you, thank you, thank you, thank you, thank you, thank you, thank you, thank you. All right. Now listen, here's what we're going to do. We're going to play some other stuff. You know, it's not like your normal kind of encore material. I know you guys want to jump up and down, but hey, take it easy, you know. We got some other neat stuff for you. I'd like to just pretend like we were going to do another little tiny show right now, okay? Sit back down. We're going to start this part of our tiny show off with a song that was originally from the Burnt Weenie Sandwich album. The name of this song is Little House I Used to Live In.

music, beautiful music to comfort me in the night, music to jack me off, music to live by. You know, you really can't have sex anymore because there's no involved.

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This is the last song. 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One, two, three.

right, guys and gals. You ready for a good time tonight? All right. Tonight you're going to be entertained by Patrick O'Hearn on bass, Tommy Mars on keyboards, Adrian Ballou on guitar, Terry Bozio on drums, Peter Wolf on keyboards, and Ed Mann on percussion. You ready?

0: I may be totally wrong, but I'm on. 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I may be totally wrong, but I'm on. Totally wrong, but I'm a fool.
1: Yeah. 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
0: Finish it all.
1: What's a girl like you doing in a place?

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He eats the snouts and the trotters first.

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A lonely teenage German boutique girl who wears all black clothes, has long yellow hair, and underneath it all has a pair of disgusting white cotton underpants with a brown skid mark in the bottom of it. Okay, you're so lonely. 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Your shitty little life there in the boutique and everything. One day, the posters go up. It is announced, it is written, that a famous and important rock and roll band from England is going to come to your town. Because you are an exquisite specimen of boutique womanhood, you, in your infinite wisdom, are going to go down there and nab yourself one of those charming English rock and roll musicians. This is a lot harder to do than you might suspect, you know, because they don't just grow on trees. You got to work your way in there. And your name is Heidi. And so, Heidi, you go down to the concert hall and you stand around by the door and you suck off each and every member of the crew until you finally get that little backstage pass that gets you in there. Oh, you're sucking and you're sucking. Still, oh, your knees are getting tired. Your knees hurt. It's almost like going to a Catholic church. Your knees are hurting so much. And then when you thought you've sucked so much that you can't even speak German anymore, you have to suck the bag boy and the road manager. Everybody's got to get a little action here. Finally, you get in backstage and you get to meet the English rock and roll musician of your choice. And you take him home with you because you want to show him your Ted Nugent poster. You want to show him your Tangerine Dream poster. With the laser beam through there like that. You want to show him your coveted Sex Pistols poster. And of course, you want to show him that very cute poster that you have from the olden days.

Days of Jimi Hendrix with the headband. You have 3 sticks of patchouli incense. You have a red bulb in your lamp. You have little curtains. You have a little radiator. You have a stinking bed. The sheets haven't been changed for weeks. You're a very busy boutique girl. And you have a record player. The pop star of your choice takes off his English clothes, his English shirt, his English pants, his English boots, and his English black satin underpants with Friday written on it. And the bar of soap that he had stuffed in there, zoot, under the bed before he can see what was happening. Then you take off all of your boutique girl clothes, your black sweater, your black skirt, your black boots, voot, voot. Your little black thing in your hair. And then, of course, your horrible, ugly, wretched, white, cotton, disgusting, boutique girl underpants with a brown skid mark on the bottom under the bed. Quick, before he sees what's happening. Then you turn on the record player. You put on your favorite Kraftwerk album. And while it's going, bang, bang, bang, the auto, bang, the hun, the hun, you lay back on the bed and stick your teenage legs up in the air in the universal gesture of greeting. And the English pop star of your choice jumps on top of your pink, quivering, succulent, boutique-type body and sticks his little English lips up next to your German boutique girl-type ear. And he says, I'm in you, I'm in you. And then he starts kissing you. He doesn't know that you sucked off the truck driver, the bus driver, the lighting man, the sound man, the bag boy, and the manager, and you still have that stuff running down the side of your mouth. He's kissing you. He likes you very much. The name of this song is I Have Been.

0: little girl. I told you I was going in you again. And us English rock and roll musicians never lie.
1: I know you wouldn't lie to me. I think you must really like me, otherwise you wouldn't have kissed me so much since I sucked off the bus driver.
0: What? You sucked off the bus driver? Aw, why didn't you tell me? You know, every once in a while, us English rock and roll musicians do that ourselves. That's why we get so much good transportation.
1: Do you love me?
0: Of course I love you. You think I would come back here and look at that Ted Nugent poster if I didn't love you? Oh, it's so much nicer to think that you respect me since, you know, a lot of people who come to my little apartment don't really respect me. They think I'm just a stupid girl.
2: I don't think you're a stupid girl at all. I think you're really intelligent and cute. I think that all girls who wear a lot of black clothes and black boots and have long golden hair and wear horrible white underpants with brown skid marks in the bottom, I think those are all intelligent people. All my best friends are like that, even my manager. Well,
1: do you think that we can do it again?
2: Wait a minute, look here, I'm English.
1: No, please, just one more time if you really love me.
2: Well, I don't know, we've got to get up early in the morning tomorrow.
1: Oh, just... well, just pretend.
2: All right.
3: I'm going in you again. Baby, you can go in me too.
2: That's true.

0: It's a fine review.
1: You sniffed the reeking buns of angel, didn't you?
0: Boys choir.
1: And acted like it was cocaine.
0: So the Baghdad
1: guy's
0: by the
1: a homo
0: sea
1: here. Back again. Coco.
0: How about a little fist fuck, sailor?
1: In a way you can't explain.
0: Have you seen the last issue of Trigger?
1: And so you worked the wall with Michael.
0: Feature of candy boxes.
1: Which gave your back an awful thrill.
0: All hands on.
1: But you came back on Sunday for the gong show. Or was it the dong show? But you forgot what I was saying. Cause you're an asshole, you're an asshole, that's right. And you're an asshole, and you're an asshole, that's right. And you're an asshole, and you're an asshole, yes, yes. And you're an

0: shoe. That's why I say
1: rabbit, rabbit, rabbit, rabbit up your poop shoot. But rabbit, rabbit, rabbit, rabbit up your poop shoot.
0: Everybody.

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4: You know I love you.
2: Conehead.
4: Could you lend me a
0: 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Shit hook. 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
0: Shit hook.
1: Blowjob.
2: Shit hook.
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2: Shit hook.
0: Blowjob.
2: White person.
1: Blowjob.
2: A white person.
0: Shit hook.
5: Golf shoes.
2: A white person.
5: Sports shirt.
2: Boyfriend.
1: White person.
0: Shit hook.
1: White person.
2: Boyfriend.

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0: Chain.
3: Light.
4: Wiener Schnitzel.
1: Smoke.
4: Penis.
3: Yield.
2: Doctor.
3: Eat.
4: Wiener Schnitzel.
3: Doctor.
2: Eat. Eat.
3: Doctor.
2: Eat.
1: Gibbous.
4: Blowjob. Shut up.
0: White person.
3: My friend.
2: Torture.
3: Torture.
2: White person.
3: White person.
0: White
3: person.
0: White
3: person.
0: White
1: blowjob.
3: White
0: person.

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Thanks for coming to the concert. 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

0: to get high upon. 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

0: with a sign that said Trish, Trish, Trish.
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0: I wonder how much Trish is up in the balcony.
1: What?
0: I wonder how much Trish is up in the balcony. I don't mean booger Trish. Trish, Trish.
1: I wonder how much that Trish might have got on his beard already.
0: Trish, Trish, Trish. 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
1: Then on the other hand,
0: booger bag.

0: is Ruth Underwood on percussion. Napoleon Murphy Brock on tenor sax and lead vocals. Chester Thompson on drums. Tom Fowler on bass. George Duke on keyboards. And the dynamic Rondo Hatton on guitar. Now look here. Bring the band on down behind me, boys. Look here. Folks, I feel shitty tonight. I've got a cold. But, I've also got a case of the hay. So, if I disappear every once in a while, you'll understand. Now I'm going to tune up.
1: We're going to be terrified. It's just a...

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1: 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The name of this song, and some of you probably won't believe this because you'll never believe anything I tell you. The name of this song is Stinkfoot, and here we go. In the dark, where all the fever's grown, under the water, where the shock bubbles blow, in the morning, by a radio,

0: The walls close in to suffocate ya. 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
1: Out through the night and the whispering breezes to the place where they keep you.

0: scientists call this disease bromidrosis. 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For us regular folks who might wear a tennis shoe or an occasional python boot, know this exquisite little inconvenience by the name of Snakefoot. 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
1: Stinkfoot.
0: Stinkfoot, I ain't lying. 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Here, Fido. 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

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Big Ruth has got a wonderful solo in this, which he's been striving earnestly not to chump for the last decade. The name of this song, and I quote, is Redunzel. 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
1: Good share some no.
2: I think a great day might do. Money could share some too.
0: Every holiday has got a candle in the back of them.
3: Every holiday got a candle in the back of the what?
0: Every holiday in has got a candle in the back of the what, though?
3: What?

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The sound check in the afternoon and then later...

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0: She's just like a penguin in bondage, boing.
1: Oh yeah, oh yeah.

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0: He had the unmitigated audacity to jump up from behind my igloo. Peek-a-boo.
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0: And he started into whipping

0: God, he wrecked the seal. 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I mean... I was so upset, I... And then later on, when I thought more about it, I felt that... Well, anyway... It was then that I reached down and I bent down and I scooped down and I gathered up a generous spoonful of the deadly
1: yellow snow.
0: The deadly yellow snow from right there where the huskies go. And then I proceeded to rub it all into his beady little eyes with a vigorous circular motion hitherto unknown to the citizens of Boston, but destined to take the place of the mud shark in new mythology. Here it goes, the vigorous circular motion, rub it!

0: pounced, and I pounced again, and I jumped up and down on the chest of a
1: right googly moogly.
0: I injured the fur trapper, and it was then that he got up and he looked around and he said,

0: and dangling off of his fur trapper lashes there. It was then that it came to him in a sort of arctic rush, the means by which he could cure his hurting eyes. He remembered an ancient Eskimo legend wherein it is written on whatever they write it on up there, that if you have something wrong with your eyes as a result of some sort of conflict with anyone named Nanook, the only way you can get it fixed up is by first getting Nanook to smell your beard and then trudging across the tundra.
1: Trudging.
0: Mile after mile. Yes, trudging across the tundra. Right down to the parish of St. Alfonso. Now you have to understand that St. Alfonso is the patron saint of the smelt fishermen of Portuguese extraction. And if you've ever smelled his beard, you are in trouble. It's because St. Alfonso does not mess around. Anyway, in this episode, if you'll keep your eye on the delicate, highly sensitive, soon to be temporarily absent from the stage, Ruth Underwood, she's going to play this steaming lick for you that takes us into the next section. Watch Ruth.

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Welcome to the second show. 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Well, for those of you who went who were already at the first show, I have a surprise for you. This one is totally different. Except for the people who are going to play it. They are totally the same. Bray Wyatt on guitar and vocals. Tommy Morris on keyboards and hairdo. Prad Prong on bass. Chad Wackerman on drums. Ed Mann on percussion. Bobby Martin on keyboard, sax, and vocal. Steve Vai on impending hospitalization. Okay. You ready? Good. I'd like to play some selections from our new album, which the radio station here in town forbids on their airwaves. The name of the album is You Are What You Is. Here's a title song from it.

0: The folks down there is on auto-destruct.
1: So can you be too.
0: The fact of the matter is made for you. Try it on a Saturday about 4 o'clock in the morning, or even on a Monday at midnight, when there's just a few of them fabulous poodles doing the peppermint twist for real. In a black sack dress with 9-inch heels, and then a guy with a blue mohawk comes in. In serious leather. And all of the rest of home for which to win some ever a partially indeterminate biochemical degradation seek the path to the sudsy yellow nozzle of their foaming nocturnal parametric digital holy interface geothermal terpsichorean ejectamenta. In serious leather. In serious chains. In serious types of clothing. From when they come downtown. From the ruins of Studio 54. To twist and frug in an arrogant gesture to the best of what the 20th century has to offer. Did you know that Al Malkin is down there right now looking for a virgin with nice breath?
1: Why, maybe it's you.
0: And you don't even know it.

wherever we're from. You should have noticed by now, our behavior is dumb. And if our chances expect to improve, it's gonna take a lot more than trying to remove the other race or the other whatever from the face of the planet altogether. They're all on the Earth, which is a dumb kind of name, but they named it right because we believe the same. We are dumb all over. Dumb all over, yes we are. Dumb all over, near and far. Dumb all over, black and white. People, we is not rat type. Nerds on the left, nerds on the right. Religious fanatics of the world. And I'd say it, the Bible tells the story. Real worry about what to do if the geeks over there don't believe in the book we got over here. You can't run a race without no feet, and pretty soon there won't be no street for dummies to jog on or doggies to dog on. Religious fanatics can make it be all gone. It won't blow up and disappear. It'll just look ugly for a thousand years. You can't run a country by a book of religion, not by a heap or a lump or a smidgen of foolish rules. Designed to make you all feel great while you fold, spindle, and mutilate those unbelievers from a neighboring state. Two arms, hooray, that's great. Two legs ain't bad unless there's a crate. They ship the parts to mama and for souvenirs, two ears, get down. Not his, not hers, but what the heck? The book says it's gotta be that way.

to arms, and another. Our God says there ain't no other. Our God says it's all okay. Our God says this is the way. It says in the book, burn and destroy. Repent and redeem and revenge and deploy and rumble thee forth to the land of the unbelieving scum on the other side. Because they don't go for what's in the book, and that makes them bad. So verily we must choppeth them up.

maybe even rent a nice French bar to poof them out of existence while leaving their real estate right where it is to use again for temples in which to praise our God. Because he can really go Hawaiian. And when his humble TV servant with humble white hair and a nice brown suit and maybe a blonde wife who takes phone calls tells us it's okay to do this stuff, then we gotta do it. Because if we don't do it, we ain't going up to heaven. Can you say heaven? Of course you can. Remember, we can't really be dumb if we're just following God's orders. He wrote this book here. And in the book, it says he made us all to be just like him. So if we're dumb, then God is dumb. And maybe even

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1: 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And they'll send you a bill that's gonna get your sentences a rebate.

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And so you work the wall with Michael, which gave your back an awful strain. But you came back on Sunday for the Gong Show. But you forgot what I was saying. 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
0: Any moment now. 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And also, the night train. The oil in patches all over Atlantis, Atlantis, Atlantis.

sewage, the rubbers, the napkins, your ethos, your pathos, your porthole, your flagpole, your language. You can't even read your own fucking language. You can't read it anymore. You can't write it anymore. You're functional illiterates, but no problem. When the dark ages come back, you won't need it. There won't be any books anyway. You'll only have one radio station and 10 songs to listen to for the rest of your life.

advice. To get a record deal, he said, they would have to be more punk. Forget their chops and play real dumb, or else they would be sunk. So off they go.

groups and plastic groups and groups that look real queer. The tinsel television idols come to see and not to hear. But then again, this system works as perfect as a dream. It works for all those record company pricks who come to skim the from the cesspools of excitement where Jim Morrison once stood. It's the Tinseltown Rebellion.

Bye-bye.

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been lovely having you with us tonight, folks. 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

in post-industrial America, 1992. When the last decrepit factory has dumped its final load of toxic waste into the water supply and shipped its last badly manufactured, incompetently designed consumer thing. We gaze in astonishment as the denizens of New Perfect America die.

Floating in a broth of Corinthian enriched sewage. Since the total ban on abortion a few years back.

This score must be completed by every non-immigrant visitor not in possession of a visitor's visa. Type or print legibly with pen in all capital letters. Using

0: If you are entering the United States by land, enter land in this space.
1: Land!
0: If you are entering the United States by ship, enter sea in this space. Okay, do any or all of the following apply to you? Do you have a communicable disease? Physical or mental disorder? Tell me, Andre, yes or no?
2: Louder!
3: No!
0: B. Have you ever been arrested? Or convicted? Of an offense or a crime? Involving moral

0: or been arrested?
1: Or convicted?
2: For two or more offenses
3: for which the appropriate aggregate sentence the confinement was 5 years or more.
1: Answer yes or no.
2: Substance trafficker.

answer yes or

45. Were you involved in any way in persecutions associated with Nazi Germany or its allies? To the United States.

stopped just after game.

0: 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I have a confession to make.
1: Well, spit it out, son.

Good evening, ladies and gentlemen. Welcome to our Manchester Still Life concert. I'd like to introduce you to the members of our rocking teenage combo tonight. Denny Wally on slide and vocals. Give him some more. Come on, leave the light on longer than that. Turn the light back on. There, that's better. That's Denny Wally on slide and vocals. Ike Willis on guitar and vocals. Right here, there you go. Tommy Mars on keyboards. Ed Mann on percussion. Peter Wolf on keyboards. Vince Kalayuda on drums. Arthur Barrow on bass. And Sophia Warren on guitar.

0: If she were my daughter, I'd...
1: What would you do, Frankie?
0: If she were my daughter, I'd...
2: What would you do, Frankie?
0: If she were my daughter, I'd...
2: What would you do, Frankie?
0: I'll tell you what I would do. Hey, listen to this.

0: The mystery man came over and he said, I'm out of sight. He said, for a nominal service charge, I could reach Nirvana tonight. If I was ready, willing, and able to pay him his regular fee, he would drop all the rest of his pressing affairs and devote his attention to me. But I said,
1: look here, brother, who you jiving with that cosmic debris?
0: Now what kind of a guru are you anyway?

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He reached in the pocket of his mystery robe and he whipped out a shaving kit. Now I thought it was a razor and a can of foaming goo. But he told me right then when the top popped open there was nothing his box won't do. With the oil of Aphrodite and the dust of the Grand Wazoo. He said, you might not believe this little turkey, but it'll cure your asthma too. And I said, look here, brother, who you chatting with the cosmic debris? Now, is that a real poncho or is that a Sears poncho?

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1: I got the crystal ball,
0: he said, and held it up to the light. So I snatched it all away from him and I showed him how to do it right.

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1: know.
0: Is there anything good inside of you? 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

0: This is the most important part of the show. And I'll bet you'll never guess what it involves. Well, I'll tell you just to save time. This is the part of the show where we have what we call in the trade audience
1: participation.
0: Now, I don't want this to cause alarm among you, but you are going to
1: participate in this show.
0: And here's how you're going to do it. What I'm going to ask you to do may at first seem really stupid, but if you think about it a while, you'll discover that it is, in fact, totally stupid. And that's the best reason for doing it. Now, all you have to do is do what I do. And I'm going to do even more stupid things to amuse you. Only this time,
1: you're going to participate in it.
0: Now, here's the first thing you do. Stand up. Go ahead, don't be shy. Up, up you go. Very good. Okay, now watch how stimulating this is, okay? I'll do it first just for rehearsal, right? Now you pounce. You pounce again. Jump up and down the chest of a... Great googly moogly, you're going to help me injure this fur trapper. Are you ready? I told you it was stupid and I wasn't lying, was I? Ready? Okay, here we go. Now you pounce. You pounce again. Jump up and down the chest of a... Now some of you aren't jumping up and down the chest of a fast enough. Now look, let's work on that one little part. You can't sit down yet, no, no. Let's get the fast ones together, okay? Jump up and down the chest of a... Jump up and down the chest of... Jump up and down the chest of... Jump up and down the chest of... Oh, that's as good as it's gonna get. Sit down.
1: Thank you for participating in our show tonight, ladies and gentlemen.
0: Manchester Still Life, live on parade. Okay, now... The fur trapper, he was really fucked up. He had the entire contents of this audience jumping up and down on the chest of a... and so forth. And as you all know, that can really hurt a guy.
2: Yeah.
0: That's right. And so, therefore, he looked around. Looked around again. And he looked around one more time. And he said...

stuffed it in my right eye. He took a dog to snow cone and stuffed it in my other eye. And the husky wee wee, I mean the doggy wee wee, has blinded me. And I can't see. Temporary, that's right, you got the drift. Well, look, it was at this time that he remembered the ancient and venerable Eskimo legend, wherein it is written on whatever it is that they write it on up there, that if anything bad ever happens to your eyes, it results in some sort of a conflict with any kind of an audience in Manchester, the only way that you can get it fixed up is to go trudging across the tundra. Trudging across the tundra. That's right. Mile after mile. Here, you sing it.

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Now, you have to go trudging across the tundra mile after mile. I'm translating from the French over here. Mile after mile, all the way down to the parish of St. Alfonso. Now, as you know, I can tell from the astute look on each and every one of your faces that you already realize

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And so, verily I say unto you, it is time for Edman to play the big lick that takes each and every one of you down to the parish of St. Alfonso. Take it away, Ed! 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

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He was looking rather bleary, he forgot to watch the clock, 'cause the night before behind the door, leprechaun had strode. He stroked it. 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

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Thanks for coming to the show. Hope you liked it, and good night.

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0: Testing, 1, 2. 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
1: Rocking and rotating teenage combo tonight. Ruth Underwood on strep throat and percussion. Ruth, those are the wrong notes. Napoleon Murphy Brock on tenor sax and lead vocals. Chester Thompson on drums. Tom Fowler on bass. You will remember Tom from a year or so ago when he used to beg on the street corners of San Francisco playing bluegrass music. And I hope that you were putting money in his cup at that time, because he appreciates it. It helped him buy a new bass. And George Duke.

0: On keyboards. 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The name of this song is, and I quote, Cosmic Debris. One. Ah, yes. The queasy feeling of the stage oozing from side to side. It gives you the sensation of Christmas in a downtown department store.
1: All right. 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

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So take your meditations and your preparations and ram it up your snout. 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
1: And here we go. One, two, three.

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And personally, folks, I think it eats. And so, but, you know, it's great for My Fair Lady and such as that. But, you know, it's not your regular rock and roll PA system, you know. Just remember that during our program, the bass will never get you here, and the squealing top end will never get you there. But all that stuff in the middle will be completely unintelligible. And therefore, verily I say unto you, the odds that you understood the words of that last song are virtually nil. And that is why we're going to give you an instant rerun on what the text actually was of the song we just played. So George, if you'll take us to the romantic setting of the Tiki Room at the Holiday Inn. It's sort of like poetry and jazz. I ate a hot dog. It tasted real good. Then I watched a movie from Hollywood. Hey. Real good. And I watched the movie from Hollywood. Just pretend there's a drum fill right in here. And he goes, good God, feet on fire. Yes. Little Miss Muffet on a squat by me. I took a turn around. I said, can you all see the little strings on the giant spider? That is to say, the little strings on the giant spider, the zipper from the Black Lagoon, the vents by the tanks where the bubbles go up, and the flaps on the side of the moon, the jelly and the paint on the 40-watt bulb that they use when the slime drizzle off, the ruffles and the wrinkles in the cardboard rock, and the canvas of the cave is too soft. The suits and the hats and the tie is too wide and too short for the scientist man. The chemistry lady with the rollaway mind, and of course the monster just ate Japan. Ooh ah! And then I said, ladies and gentlemen, the monster which the peasants in this area call Frenchie, apparently a very large poodle dog, had just been seen approaching the Circle Star Theater. Bullets can't stop it. Rockets can't stop it. We may have to call out the National Guard. And then we go into a frenzy where Napoleon makes up a bunch of words about the poodle has got a long thing that might squirt something on you. And stay away from the poodle. The poodle bites. The poodle does chew it. She knows the poodle bites. How many times has the poodle bitten you?

She says the poodle has bitten her this many times. Stand up and testify. The poodle has bitten this young. Is there anybody else in the audience that has been bitten by the poodle? You've been bitten by the poodle. Where did he bite you? Is that the poodle? That is not Frenchie. No, no. Frenchie never had a shirt like that. But if he had, it certainly would have terrified the men from the National Guard, assiduous as they are in their duty. You see, a little bit later in the year, ladies and gentlemen, that song will come out on a record. And in that part, on the record, it has the continuation of what happened with Frenchie, see? Frenchie comes out and he's squirting things all over the countryside and says, you know how poodles do when they get hot? Poodle fanciers unite. Just remember those little pants that you have to put on them sometimes, you know? She knows about the pants. Does he know about the pants? Do you put the pants on together? What a relationship. Ladies and gentlemen, the tragic story of a poodle run amok. Yes, indeed. On the record, it says, here comes that poodle dog, big as a blimp with a rhinestone collar, snapping off the trees just like they was bonsai ornaments on a dry wobble landscape. Keep it away. Don't let the poodle bite me. We can't let it reproduce. Keep it away. And then I come in and I say, my own dramatic style, I say, the National Guard is lined up at the base of the mountain where they expect to lure the unsuspecting poodle out of the cave so they can destroy it with napalm. 1,000 of the troopers are lined up at the base of the mountain and they're all going, here, Fido, here, Fido. Then it goes into the next verse when it says, well, follow me, go to the shelter, follow me, go to the shelter, my baby, go to the shelter. And if you've ever seen a Japanese horror movie, you know that is exactly the text of the sound effects loop that they use during all the disaster scenes. Then it says, little Miss Muffet on a squat by me, can you see the little legs dangling down? No, little strings dangling down. It makes the legs go wobble and the jaw flap shut. And the horrible eye, the horrible eye, the horrible eye go rolling, rolling, yes indeed, rolling around. And then there's a little, play your marimba like Ruth.

he says, yes, indeed, very smooth. Can you see it at all? Can you see it from here? Can you laugh till you're weak on your knees? Well, if you can't, I'm sorry, baby, that's all I want to know, because I need a little more cheapness, please. Yes, indeed, a little more cheapness, please. A little more cheapness, please. A little more cheapness, please. And George, in between all those lines, George is saying, Nappy is a booger booger, Chester is a booger booger, Tom is a booger booger, Ruth is a booger booger. He might have said Frank was a booger booger in there too, but I couldn't hear him. And then he goes, aha, and that's the end of the song. Now, if you just keep the vamp going a little bit longer, we'll make a smooth segue into a song about dental floss called Montana.

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And he said he could use the dog.

0: I'm saying simply this. George brought the subject up. It was George. Now, wait a minute, George.
1: I thought that baby pie was good.
0: George, are you sure you want to talk about that dog?

0: so lonely on the road sometime that it could take a perfectly normal sort of musician and help him develop an unhealthy interest in veterinary science.
1: Amen.
0: Now, I don't want to name any names because, as you all know, the poodle bites and the poodle chews it. But the dog we're talking about now was a big dog. It's a Great Dane, about like this. This dog came equipped with two, count them, two, female assistants.

Girls with dogs come in several classifications. The two girls with this dog fell under the general terminology of Booger Bear. Now just remember one thing, a Booger Bear is a girl who looks like something that came from your nose. And if she doesn't look like something that came from your nose, she acts like something that came from your nose. But the dog was cool. The dog was cool. You see, it gets so lonely when you go out on the road that sometimes you get into a situation where it's love me, love my dog. And if the town happens to be St. Louis, and we're still not mentioning any names, and we don't want Ruth to get hot while we're talking about it. I think the easiest thing to do, seeing as how George brought it up, is to blame it all on Marty. Good call. Marty Pareles is our road manager, ladies and gentlemen, and if there's anybody who gets lonely on the road, it's Marty Pareles, because the road manager has to wake us up. He gets less sleep than anybody else in the band. He's got it tough. It's hard for the road manager to get reamed, and so it would seem logical to you. You could fantasize that Marty, with his little pigskin briefcase and his calculator, could spend the night with a dog like this. And two Booger Bears. So we're going to dedicate the next instrumental portion of our program to Marty. We're going to try... Bring the band on, not behind everybody. We're going to try with sound and texture to simulate an evening with Marty Pareles, the dog, and the two Booger Bears. Scene one, they arrive at the hotel by surprise.

0: Let's have some knocks on the door.
1: Hello, Marty. Marty. Let me in, Marty.
0: Who is it?
1: It's Sunshine, Marty.
0: I can't open the door right now. I'm busy.
1: Marty, open the door. It's Sunshine.
0: No, go away. I have these two topless dancers in here, and one of them's just about to have an orgasm.
1: I don't care, Marty. Open the door.
0: You got that dog with you out there?
1: Well, yes.
0: Is it hot? Well,
1: yes.
0: Well, just a second. I'll open the door. The door opens, and in walks Sunshine, her lovely assistant, I forget what's her name, and the big dog. Yeah, that's it. Keep a little twist beat going in the background for Marty. It'll remind him of Ralph. Okay, the two girls and the dog enter Marty's room. Quickly, Marty dismisses the topless dancers. They're too tasteful. They go out. In comes the dog. Just pretend it's taller. Now, in order for us to conform to community standards dealing with explicit scenes involving a road manager and an aluminum dog, we're going to have to rely on each and every one of you to supply two things. One, your own imagination as to what Marty does with the dog, and two, the sound effects. Okay? When I give you the signal, just pretend that Marty's getting off with the dog, and I hope he has a good time. Too reserved. You're entirely too reserved. Marty should have a better time than that with that dog.

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And if you don't know how big a poodle is, a penguin is shorter. Just think of it that way. Thank you. We needed that. Whipping post, a little nice over there. Actually, I would have given this to George, but it would have messed up his hair. Get down.

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0: She must have put something in her mouth that infected her throat.
1: The poodle bites.

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Gordon Johnson on lead vocals, Tim Sackett. Susan Johnson on drum. Tom Fowler on bass. Jordan Duke on keyboard. Thank you very much. Hope you enjoy it. Trouble Every Day.

0: Hello. Look, I hate to do this, but would all the people who are in the front standing up, please sit down, move back, so we don't have any trouble with the fire department. Please sit down and make yourselves comfortable so that we won't have the fire marshal going ape shit. That means you guys too. Now listen. Thank you very much. We shall. For those of you who have not seen this ensemble before, it's different than what we were doing before. And so that you won't, that's what I say, really, thank God. So that you won't have any false hopes or expectations above and beyond what the program actually consists of, I'll warn you right now, there's no vocals. It's just some music of some variety. Okay? Now, hey, I would like to be able to involve the audience in one special part of our program tonight. Here's all you have to do. I'm sure you've all seen comic books before. We have a special program that we're going to do with some comic books that were presented to us this afternoon. All right, now, here's what I'd like to have you do in the audience. Can you think of those sound effects that are in the comic books? You know, the ones in the big letters that go streaking across the page? Okay. All right, what I'd like to do is choose three hypothetical sound effects. The first one is aroo. Like a monster with a mouth open like that. Okay. I'll show you one finger is the signal to go aroo. Can we try that, please?
1: Aroo!
0: Wonderful. Now, two fingers is for brunch, R-U-N-C-H, okay?
1: Brunch.
0: All right, you ready for brunch?
1: Brunch!
0: No, lower pitch, so it's like something's being crunched in.
1: Brunch!
0: That's it. Number three, and most important of all, is the one that goes, batoom. Okay, that's a B hyphen T-O-O and 11 M's. Okay. Here's the signal for platoon.
1: Batoon!
0: No, get the B together so it goes batoon.
1: Okay. Batoon!
0: Okay, now. The piece where we're going to do this, I'll tell you in advance how it's going to work. In the middle of one of the songs that we're going to play, things will quiet down, and then each member of the group has a comic book on his stand. And we're going to be reciting at random things out of the comic book. Oh, hey, just relax. So that everything will be coordinated and musical, if you'll fill in those three simple sound effects on cue in relation to their recitation, we can all have one enormous band here. Okay?

0: All right, now just to review briefly. Number one is Aru.
1: Aru.
0: Number two is Runch.
1: Runch.
0: And number three is Batum.
1: Batum.
0: Very good. You guys are into it.

0: hear the winds? It's just the opposite on stage. Can we do something about that, Ralph?
1: Yeah, come on,
0: Ralph. Is the whole thing too loud? How many say yes? How many say no? Just one moment, please. This is the one with the comic books. However, before we get to the comic books, you're going to have to listen to the front part of this, and it's a little bit weird. We don't want to upset you, but here's what's happening in this piece. The rhythm that the players are playing is specified. The notes that they are playing are not specified. They all get to choose them. So that means that all at once there's a 20 instantaneous choices of what pitches they're playing on stage. To the layman, that means ugly notes, ladies and gentlemen. The name of this piece is Approximate. Just watch out for the aru at the end.

0: Are you ready for comic book time, people? Yeah. I'm going to say amen to it.
1: Yeah.
0: Ladies and gentlemen, the Grand Wazoo comic book extravaganza is about to begin.
2: Yeah.
0: Watch for the signal.
2: Jesus Christ, Zappa!
3: That band is the worst nuisance on the beach. Listen here, I'd smash your face. Only you're so skinny you might dry up and blow away. The big bully, I'll get even someday. Oh, don't let it bother you, little boy.
0: Who else but Jim?
3: Darn it.
0: Drum overhead mics. Jim is talking.
4: So that's the plan. You're seeing Ray shrink any object at any different degree of smallness.
5: The vigilante and them fools will give them a special light.
4: If it doesn't work, perhaps we'll kill them all.
0: Too Midwestern in the ranch. Much better.
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1: Yay!
0: The reason it's called Dog Meat is because it's a medley and it contains the, shut up, the dog breath variations. And the Uncle Meat theme song.
1: All right! 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
1: Is it a good man? 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

Act 2. 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

impression that you like to have a good time.

0: Very good evening to you. Welcome to the Ritz. I'm Dennis McNamara from WLIR FM in Long Island. Thank you. You're in for a very special show this evening, and besides the music you're going to enjoy here, we're very proud to announce that this show is being recorded for future broadcast on WLIR. 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

Hello there. 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Before we get started, let me introduce you to everybody. Ray White on guitar and vocals.

percussion. Bobby Martin on keyboard, sax, and vocals. Cyril Vai on assorted stringed instruments and cute haircut.

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And then a guy with a blue mohawk comes in serious leather.

walls tells us it's okay to do this stuff, then we gotta do it. Cause if we don't do it, we ain't flying up to heaven. Hey, listen, we can't really be dumb if we're just following God's orders. After all, he wrote this book here. And in the book it says he made us all to be just like him. So if we're dumb,

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The only thing you have not tried is the sport of chumps, and that's suicide.

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Tunis. Chad Wackerman. Good man. Bobby Martin. Steve Vine. All right, listen. Quiet, quiet, quiet. Just pretend we walked off the stage and we just came back, and this is the first encore. You ready?

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Okay, now just think to yourself that this is the second encore. Because believe me, when we get off the stage at last, we ain't coming back. So we're gonna give you get the whole nine yards while you're standing there, all right? And I appreciate the fact that you have tolerated these conditions for this long. Oh, thank you. We have something really special for you now, something that you never thought you'd ever see on a stage. We have a special guest with us tonight. And along with the presence of this special guest, you're going to hear the world premiere of a new song, which he learned it this afternoon. I hope he still remembers it. The name of this song is Clowns on Velvet. And I'd like to introduce you to another great Italian, ladies and gentlemen, Al Di Meola.

Okay. We're just gonna make a segue into this, okay? Come on, check your sound before we start.

Alvin Mueller, ladies and gentlemen. All right, now we have yet another surprise for you. Wait, don't go away, Al. Wait, Al, don't go away. Wait a minute. Now, there was supposed to be another special guest here tonight. He couldn't make it. He won't be able to appear with us until we get to Los Angeles. Chris Cross was going to come down tonight. He couldn't do it. But no problem, because we have Brian Peters, the drum roadie, to sing. What's the name of that song? Oh, no, no. Ride Like the Wind. Brian, come on out here. This is a first. This is the first time that Brian gets to do this. Ride Like the Wind featuring Brian Peters and Al DiMeola.

got one more song to do. But actually, let's see what time it is. Oh yeah, we could do two more songs. Okay, we're gonna do another song. We haven't played this. Might as well do it now. This song was originally recorded in 1955 by Gene and Eunice on the Aladdin label. Remember, this song is This Is My Story. And then we're gonna go from This Is My Story into the aftermath. You understand what I mean? Okay, let me hear the chord, please. Right, it's in the key of C, Tommy. The chord again.

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1: Over here with the trombone, Rusie Tark, Fowler Tark.

here in the center with the saxophone and the lead vocals, Napoleon Tark, Murphy Tark, Brock Tark. And of course, the most important part of our program tonight, because her brother, a marginally Brooklyn person himself, is in the audience. Ladies and gentlemen, Ruthel Tark, Krokel Tark. Oh, and a special public service announcement, because it will matter to Charlie Tark. The E is missing on the vibes, and whenever she has to play in the weekend, that one certain register, the E-Tork will not come out to her. She also plays the marimba pie. And the bongo poos. And the timba tork. Let's get on with it. Okay, that's a good song, folks. And now, the little Left Rack City gong, pink gong. Very good. Now, drum set number one, we have Ralph Humpertor. And on drum set number two, Chester Tork, Thompson Tork. And on multiple keyboards, Georgie Poo Poo, Dougal Tork. I forgot! Sorry, listen folks. After seeing that Brooklyn woman this afternoon, and what happened when the gong beat downstairs, it's hard for a person in my condition to remember everything that's supposed to happen up here. This show may be dangerous. In all seriousness, I would like to introduce, with great pride at this time, direct from wherever he came from before he joined the band, Tommy Tark. Not an honor, absolutely.

incident anonymity award for musical material will be a song called shut up over there. No, folks, this one is called Pygmy Twilight. It's a song about perhaps even a Brooklyn person who has taken so many Quaaludes. Who has taken so many Quaaludes that the only means of recreation currently available to that person is sniffing the vapors near the 33rd seat at the back of a Greyhound bus by the doo-doo room. Then after that, a tasteful song performed very discreetly for you called The Idiot Bastard's Son. And calm yourselves. And then after that, a song about, shut up. And a song about monster movies called Cheapness. Ready? Thank you.

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0: Thank you.
1: A song that deals with the subject of flying saucers. And whether or not it may have showed up earlier in history, maybe even in South America, in one of those, in an ancient time, in a country that Bruce Chapin might have just

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There's these nachos caught in the top of the mountain that might have been landing gears for some sort of mysterious vehicles a long time ago. And here's a song about it, sung for you by George Duke, with special percussion effects by Bruno.

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And did it have a word? Or was it something different? Get our vehicle. 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Or did someone build a place?

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0: we should have audience participation here of all places. So what I'm going to do now is I'll explain to you what some of these hand signals are that I'm giving to the band. And when I give them, you can do them too. When I put my thumb up like that, what everybody is supposed to do is pretend like they forgot what they're playing and they look worried. They're supposed to stand up and scratch their heads and bring their hands together and look really worried. You know? So if I do this in the middle of the song and cue it, you all stand up and get worried too. And is there anybody who can hear this who can turn the house lights on when I hit that cue? Then you can look at each other worried. You know? Like a highly cathartic sort of Brooklyn experience, you know what I mean? So it can happen anytime in the middle of any song. You never know where it's going to go. Thumbs up means everybody gets worried. This means get ready. Everybody goes, hey, kiss it off, folks. And this one, as I'm sure you're all well aware, some of you might have even seen this happening in the Garrick Theater in the olden days. This means get ready. When it goes up, you sing or squeak or squeal the highest note possible from your human body. Let's practice it one time. That's it. Very short though, just a little peek, you know, just like right in the tushy. There you go. Now, let's try this one, see whether or not you can really worry authentically. Can somebody hit the house lights just at that precise moment? Do you have my control there? Okay, watch this. You stand up.
1: Just like a penguin in bondage, boy.

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0: feel this is for me. Fuck.
1: That was a lie.

One thing we're going to do on this line at Big Swiftie, that boy has a very high voice. I think your rubber band is too tight. Hey, that's a good idea.